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1: 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Absen-absen dong. Pada kemana nih weekend kemarin Gala Muda? Lo tau lah, WhatsApp ke 0811-607-1022 for the next 4 hours. I'm going to talk about sports, pop culture, music, and everything in between. Movies and series, not to forget Gala Muda. Pokoknya seru-seruan di Senin ini nemenin lo di Monday Blues. Yang punya Monday Blues karena weekendnya saking serunya siapa kalau muda. Gak apa-apa, gue akan temenin sama lagu-lagu yang dijamin bisa bikin instant mood booster. I'll be back after 2 hits. Ada The Kid Laroi, How Does It Feel, sama American Styles-nya, American Girls-nya Harry Styles. Kebalik kalau muda. Enjoy, I'll be back on the daytime show with Ralphie up until 3 in the p.m. sekolah muda. Hang tight.

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0: Rumah Singgah Fabio Asher di Daytime Show sama Ralfi kalau muda on Prambors Radio. It's almost 3 p.m. My time to go. Thank you very much. Thank you live TikTok udah ngeramein 2 jam terakhir. Thank you kaula muda udah ikut nemenin 4 jam terakhir juga dari jam 11 tadi. 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Di TikTok ngebahas Dream Wedding. Wah, sampai mana-mana deh pokoknya. Besok balik lagi jam 11 sampai 3 di Daytime Show atau DTS with Miralvi on Prambors Radio. With that being said, happy Monday guys. Sekarang tanggal 14 September. And see you tomorrow. Ralvi signing out. Bye-bye.
1: Kalau muda, berapa tuh? 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Asik. 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
1: 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But then again, I hope it does, because I wanna fall in love without the part where we give up. 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I hope it

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1: Boys and girls and captain's crew, on behalf of Prambors Radio, it is my pleasure to welcome you aboard. Your Captain Edda is in the flight deck preparing for takeoff. We will be cruising the skies in 4 hours to the moon, and we are ready for departure. Please, fasten your seatbelts and enjoy your flight.
0: Hello there, captain's crew. Thank you for choosing to fly with Night Flight. I'm your captain, Edda. Our mission is to assemble the greatest crew across the universe. If you are one of them, please step right in. We've got a 4 hours flight to the moon and beyond, and clear skies ahead. So sit back, relax. You're in great hands. Enjoy the Night Flight.
2: 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Our new mission, follow TikTok Cap Edda. 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
3: Target achieved. Thank you so much, crew TikTokku. 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Yoroshiku. Mohon bantuannya. It is your Captain Edda speaking, CPSS 3 Manut. Terima kasih Tengo Julio Genus atas kerja baiknya hari ini. 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Assemble all crew, cara mainnya di jam 8 lewat 18 ini adalah
2: It's Captain Edda on Prambors. 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
3: How is your weekend? 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Voice notes, okay? Atau tim nulis aku udah rame sekali, Dimas. Get well soon buat Papa, Dimas di Medan. 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Dalam tour mereka, The Best Night of Your Life Tour. 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
1: Coach Eda Holy Padel mencari siswi baru tiap Selasa dan Kamis jam 12 sampai jam 3 sore di T3 T3 Tirta Yasa. 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
0: I'll see you on court. 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Udah belasan September, yes, 14 September. September moves fast, crew. For me, well I don't know for you. 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
2: It's Captain Eda on Prambors. 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
0: how is your Monday and how is your weekend, crew? 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Hi Helen, yang kayaknya baru nyobain Chuggy. If you're a fan of a milk tea, crew, I'm a tea person and of course a milk tea person. Yes, Chuggy ternyata punya menu baru. 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Lime, cheese, matcha, latte, Chuggy. 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Thank you so much for the spiller. Oh my God, I spend my weekend itu dibeliin TZ, crew. TZ. TZ milk oat tea with a jelly. And of course my love of honey tea is just endless. Gue dibeliin oolong roasted honey tea, level 70 ya honeynya, please. Less ice, please. And a deep roast honey tea. I cannot choose between those two, crew. But if I were to sip one, I would love to sip a deep roast oolong honey tea by TZ. So goody. 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
1: It's called she was mine.
0: That's why it's called she was mine, not she's mine. Shout out to Paul Partohab yang kemarin duet nyanyi ini sama Jesse Barrera di The Music Hall. The Best Night of Your Life Tour. 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

0: 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Malcolm Todd crew, if you're not a Gen Z music listener, well, you don't know about it, but Malcolm Todd is awesome. Gay boy, masuk gay boy.
1: Hello, Cap. Yeah, I'm so excited. Malcolm Todd is going to Jakarta 12 December. 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I really, really want to watch because V is going to watch. You know, V is not going to watch in anywhere because jauh dari mana-mana, dari Oklahoma-nya. So I'm going to watch with Ayang, maybe probably, and probably there is a crew that likes Malcolm Todd. 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Bye.
0: Yeah, boy, Malcolm Todd here. 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

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Sounds called Fall For You. 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
2: Next time, here's a bit of a
1: Yeah. Itu dia. 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Jam 20.55 crew. Let's get those priceless dan siap-siap kita live TikTok, yes, di Prambors Radio and Cap Edit. This is Maroon 5 and Lisa di era Sawadee Cup. Song's called Priceless.

I know you love it, crew. We're still good for one more. 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Walaupun kita sudah live di TikTok sekarang, let's do some Cancer Boy thingy. Song's called Mystical Magical. Hi TikTok, we are live. Hi Helen. 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
2: 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Your Captain Ada is in the flight deck preparing for takeoff. We will be cruising the skies in 4 hours to the moon, and we are ready for departure. Please, fasten your seatbelts and enjoy your flight.
0: Hello there, captain's crew. Thank you for choosing to fly with the Night Flight. I'm your captain, Ada. Our mission is to assemble the greatest crew across the universe. If you are one of them, please step right in. We've got a 4 hours flight to the moon and beyond, and clear skies ahead. So sit back, relax. You're in great hands. Enjoy the Night Flight.
1: Will do. We'll most enjoy it.
3: It's Captain Ada on Prambors. Our new mission, follow TikTok Cap Ada. 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Mohon bantuannya, crew.
1: Target achieved. 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Help me out on a milestone, yes? Yoroshiku onegaishimasu. Mohon bantuannya, crew. In the meantime, we are live di TikTok Cap Ada, yes. Hello, TikTok Prambors juga. Kita punya double vision malam hari ini, yes. Kamu bisa melihat aku dengan cosplay siang tadi, siaran news anchor begini, crew. Yes, me and my red tie, green vest, and kemeja putih ala Sasaki di smoking supermarket anime. Enough said. How to play jam 9.02. Cara mainnya adalah, let's go, crew. This is how we play.
3: It's Captain Ada on Prambors. New hotline cuma untuk yang voice notes di 0811-607-1022. 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Kelas hari ini tentang...
1: So today's class would be, we got a new Music Monday crew. All the best new Music Monday. TikTok crew, hotline crew. Mari kita bagi dua tim, okay? All you gotta do is vote satu atau dua and let me handle all the playlist though, okay? It's a new Music Monday. Jumat kemarin... Cewek Taurus favorit gue dari Korea namanya Ayu, goes by the code name of E sama U, ngerilis lagu baru. Dua lagi. So, tonight I'm gonna be needing your help to choose between one or two, okay? Buat Ayu, please choose one or two. Let's go with Vote Satu, if this is your vibe. Song's called Unknown Planet Satu. Let's go, TikTok dan hotline. Mari bermain. This is number one. Number one. Number one, number one.

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It is a song about first kiss crew. And that song played when you've done your first kiss. 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Aduh. 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Super love. Satu, if you wanna go with Unknown Planet. Unknown Planet, okay. 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Duanya adalah Dear My Crazy Soulmate. 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

0: I Love a Mix Review, yes. 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But how about my hotline crew? Hotline, you will be my guiding light tonight, okay? 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

0: Macho sih. 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
1: Now said crew.
0: This song is the real night flight. So yes, I want to be stuck in here forever, but I can't. So let's move on, crew. 9:10. Berat sekali melepas Ayu, but let's go. Yuk. BTW, shout out to our Jarvis, Dima Jenny. Di Prambors.live sekarang, crew, kamu sudah bisa melakukan live chat, okay? Live chat, yes. Walaupun I probably gonna be like 5 or 10% through a live chat di Prambors.live. Ada gamenya, ada Kim Poi di sini. Because, you know, my platform to reach out for you is just plenty. Kayak ada hotline, ada TikTok, ada IG, ada Prambors.live chat. But I'm gonna check up on you one time, okay? Bisa put on a sticker, gamenya. Thank you. Udah pakai sticker cap ada di situ ya. Kata gamenya. Iya, cap di Prambors.live chat nih. Lebih sepi, jadi nggak terlalu overwhelming ya. Kalau TikTok kayak brrrr gitu. Well, be whatever it is, crew. Please enjoy all of your seats, okay? I'm calling it a seats. So yes, let's play another one. Let's fly to America. We got a John Legend or a her tonight. Please vote for John Legend and a her. John Legend akan ngerilis album. Album terbaru John Legend judulnya adalah Muse. M-U-S-E, Muse. Dan albumnya diproduce by P. The one and only Aries Pharrell Williams. So please vote number one. TikTok hotline. If you're vibing with John Legend, si cowok Capri yang judulnya Daylight, produced by P. Pharrell Williams. This is the song. One.

man. I miss flying with you to the Sun Crew. This is our Sun Beats Daylight. It's just so fine. Next, though, I think it is from an animation called Forgotten Island. Forgotten Island. Forgotten Island got a song by her. Her, si cewek Cancer Crew, bersama Lisa Soberano. Lisa Soberano. L-E-Z-A. Lisa Soberano. Song's called BRB. BRB Vibe number 2. Voice notes number 2 or 1. 1 or 2 TikTok.

0: Don't Move, I'll Be Right Back. 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

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This is Daylight John Legend. 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
0: I'll see you tomorrow and Thursday for a Padel Crew. Jam 21.25, what do you know? 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
1: It's Captain Eda on Prambors. 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
0: A new music Monday. All you gotta do is to assemble and vote Crew. 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Kan ada Randy SMA 21 in Philadelphia. Sekarang jam 9.26 pagi di Philadelphia. How's the weather? How's your day? How's weekend? How's Monday? Randy, spill me all about it. Virgo boy, Philadelphia. 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
0: Eargasm it is. 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What do you know? 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Wild tuh sangar. Wood kayu. Wildwood Beach is a popular wild ocean beach destination located about 1.5 hours southeast of Philadelphia in Cape May County, New Jersey, often associated with Philly summer trips. Wildwood Beach. Let's hear those ASMR of the F-something-something plane, shall we? Let's get it. Wait a bit, where are you, Randy? Where are you, Randy? Are you ready? In a one, in a two, let's try this. Dapat video ASMR Wildwood Beach.
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0: Oh my god, what a flight. Night flight sih gak gitu ya, pesawatnya crew. It'll be good day, man. SpaceX kena. Sekali lagi dong, gue di cockpit sampai dada-dada loh, Ren. What a summer vibe. Look at those clear skies and loads of cloudy. 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Let's get it one more time. 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
0: 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Thank you for the breather, Randy. Let's fly a bit more, crew. TikTok crew. Let's fly again. This is from Korea. Also from Japan. A girl group from Korea and Japan all together. Bahkan ada yang orang Indonesia, yes? Ada dua. Mau satu atau dua? Tonight on Night Flight, yes? Satu, if you're a fandom of Le Sserafim, if you want to hear Sakura, Chaewon, Yunjin, Kazuha, sama Yunche bernyanyi lagu barunya Made My Night, seperti Rin di tim nulis aku, well, vote satu. This is your song. One is your song. Le Sserafim, Made My Night. 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

0: Duh, weekend gue dihabiskan dengan treadmillan backseat. 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
1: Satu
0: weekend with LeSserafim malam hari ini. 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Serius kah? 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What a performance, the Overwatch tadi pagi. 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

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Tapi tetap Kazuha sama Sakura. Ha! Let's go TikTok crew, I see you di Prambors Radio sama Cap. Hi Aleta, I'll see you Jumat ini Aleta, oke? Okay? Love. Ada Aleta langsung 400 ribu likes, yes. Bezir, semoga udah sampai. Perasaan kemarin setengah 11, gimana? Oke, okay, nanti kita gosip jam 10, yes. Still on class crew, let's get a update about, I think malam hari ini we got a radio radio head updates dari produser Damar. Let's get it. Gila, barusan gara-gara ada update Radiohead, gue lagi nge-search Radiohead tuh terakhir tuh ngerilis album kapan sih? Ternyata 10 tahun yang lalu, man. Correct me if I'm wrong, tapi terakhir tuh album A Moon Shaped Pool. Back in the days, ada listening party-nya di Night Flight Cap, ada saat itu bener A Moon Shaped Pool ini. Jeez, it's been a while. Yuk kita nafas dengan Radiohead dulu, crew. Here's an update. This is a song called True Love Waits, special buat MD Sarah.

0: Such a perfect breather song ya Randy, don't you think?
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0: Siap Randy, pokoknya don't sweat it out on me. 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I would love to see a view di Philadelphia. Karena my point of view setiap Senin sampai Jumat, Randy, is just here in this moon cockpit tanpa bisa ngelihat ke langit-langit crew. 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Konsep dan skill. Okay, next though crew, let's get a throwback card tentang Radiohead. Please vote for Radiohead songs for me malam hari ini. Do you want the deep cuts? Ini yang suka didengerin oleh Yeonjun TXT. Yeonjun TXT juga siaran di Apple Music Radio back in the days, dan dia ternyata ngedengerin lagu yang satu ini. Yeonjun TXT yang hari Minggu kemarin abis ulta. So happy birthday Yeonjun TXT. Satu buat Planet Telex. Ah, this song is just a deep cuts. Great good. It's a force within. Vote satu buat Radiohead, Planet Telex. 1

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0: Dimas si oleng bre. Dia mau ke satu crew. Okay, if you want number one, let's go with Planet Telex malam hari ini crew. Still Monday. You want a pumpin' alternate 90s Radiohead kind of sound. 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

0: Well, I hope and pray you make it worth it. 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
1: Say how I feel. 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
0: 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Bobby Harvey and Sam Harper, Satisfy You. 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

0: When the sun set, help me exhale all the excess. 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

0: Nandy. 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SS Hold That Thought. 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
1: Salam kenal. 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
0: Lucu banget. 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My Americano neighbors. Yes. Hi Wira, I love you Wira di TikTok. Yes. Hi Wira, Wira, Wira, Wira 1901. 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I love you. Udah Wira langsung berhenti, bro. 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
0: I will be. 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

0: Alrighty crew, thank you so much for having me. 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Go live with 9 crew di TikTok only.
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2: 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Your Captain Ada is in the flight deck preparing for takeoff. We will be cruising the skies in 4 hours to the moon, and we are ready for departure. 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
0: Oh, what a night, crew. 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
0: main-main di TikTok bersama 9 crew. 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

I love XG Crew. How about Dead Bachelors for Maggie? Summer Night. Let's go with Summer Night, Maggie. Thank you. This is my song. 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

did Bachelor Summer Night, My Song Crew. That is me in a song. Special buat Eriko yang abis nyawer love, love, love, love, love di TikTok. 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Let's go to Asa. Asa's playlist, Asa Baby Monster di TikTok. 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

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Hello Mona, I miss you Mona. 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

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Let's play Quick. Quick and Pasti Crew. Quick and Fix. 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

0: hope that this song will treat you well, crew. I really do. Jam 11.04. Thank you, TikTok Prambors. We gotta be parting ways. But TikTok app Eda masih selalu nyala sampai bulan, crew. I gotta do what I gotta do. 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We never know. 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Probably jam 11.15 kalau gue gak hunting pramugari di TikTok. I'll be back. Tapi kalau enggak, it is Night Flight with Captain Eda. Back soon.
1: Boys and girls and captain's crew, on behalf of Prambors Radio, it is my pleasure to welcome you aboard. Your Captain Eda is in the flight deck preparing for takeoff. We will be cruising the skies in 4 hours to the moon, and we are ready for departure. Please, fasten your seatbelts and enjoy your flight.
2: 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Thank you for choosing to fly with the Night Flight. I'm your Captain Eda. Our mission is to assemble the greatest crew across the universe. 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We've got a 4 hours flight to the moon and beyond, and clear skies ahead. So sit back, relax. You're in great hands. Enjoy the Night Flight.

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Heart Reckless Abandon. 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